HR. Hopefully you've had a brilliant week. We are on air. We are on your smart speaker. So on today's show, I have got three brand new entries to chart today, including something new from Ariana Grande and loads of big drops and rises today on the countdown. Trending is brand new music from Gracie Abrams. And before we do this week's top 30, let's check out last week's top three, all compiled by Radio Monitor. At number three, it's Olivia Rodrigo, dropped

and last week's number one, Alex Warren with Fever Dream. And he is looking for another week at number one today after his 6-week consecutive run, which is incredible. All right, let's do this then. Don't forget, drop us a DM on the socials at UK Airplay on Insta and on X and let me know who you think is going to be number one today. And let's kick off the show with our first brand new entry and the first ever time charting for UK dance duo Prosper. 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They're regularly played in big DJ sets and festivals all around the world, and this song is gaining traction thanks to the start of the Ibiza season and the viral uses on the socials, and it's a great dance banger. 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New

Have you heard it yet? It is brilliant. And in an interview this week, he revealed that to make sure that he doesn't get homesick and miss his girlfriend too much, he's actually bringing her on tour with him later this year. That is super cute. They might even recreate that actual dinner party too, which is based upon the whole album. Who knows? Let's get this on. Little More Time, a non-mover today, number 29.

chart. Number 29, non-mover, Niall Horan. That is Little More Time. You have Scott Clark and a big drop today for Tay-Tay with Opalite. And what a week she has had. It's been non-stop announcements. And she's just dropped her brand new song from the Toy Story 5 soundtrack that came as a bit of a shock to everyone. She said that working on this has been a dream come true. And we can't wait to see it in the film when it releases worldwide next week. I'm very, very excited. Opalite right now, though, on the UK chart. Down 10 today. And number 28 on the UK chart.

number 28, falling 10 spots today on the UK chart. And another brand new entry coming in now on the countdown from country music legend Keith Urban with backing vocals from the great Michael McDonald. And it's been a while since we heard from Keith, but he's been pretty busy. He's nearly been on his Sound of Now world tour for a whole year. He's been non-stop with shows, and he said he's not even had time to make a new album, hence why we keep getting these one-off single releases now and then. 18 million people heard this song on UK radio over the last 7 days. Let's get it on. Brand new Keith Urban and Michael McDonald, We Go Back, is on the UK chart at number 27.

at number 27 today on the UK chart, and another week on the countdown for this mega country anthem from Post Malone and Morgan Wallen. And some Morgan Wallen news this week, and we've been talking about his massive US tour that's still ongoing in support of his last album. Well, this week on stage, he decided to try something new. He's got a new song out that features the piano heavily. So he debuted the song live with said piano. The only problem is it stopped working halfway through the song. So he had his rock and roll moment, and he flipped it over and gave it a bash. Not quite sure if it

here direct from London with Post Malone and Morgan Wallen there at number 26. And at number 25, Taylor Swift. And some big drops for her down the chart today. Fate of Ophelia drops 16 places. And after the Toy Story news this week, we nearly missed the Wedding Rumour Mill update on the chart. And actually this week, not many new movements as it's still being kept completely tight-lipped, even though it's due to take place any day now. So just watch this space. The Fate of Ophelia. Let's get it on. You're number 25 today.

5 with The Fate of Ophelia. And Joe continues charting well, even though he drops today and he's kickstarted his summer of festivals and said that he's feeling the pressure, saying that festival crowds are the toughest to win over, but he does see it as a challenge. Yeah, I love that. If you're off to see him in a field this summer, enjoy. Here he is now, End of Beginning, number 24, down 9 on the official UK Airplay chart.

Air's official Airplay chart, and Milky coming in on the countdown now 24 years ago since its first release, and it never did this well on UK Airplay back then, but it's rising again today thanks to another influx of TikToks and Reels on Insta. Talking of, why don't you send me yours on the socials? Give us a follow at UK Airplay, and let's get it on Just the Way You Are, number 23 today on the UK

Milky, Just the Way You Are, 23. It's the UK's official airplay chart, and I said there was going to be loads of movers and shakers this week, and a shock drop for Kylie today after charting for the first time last week with this new tune from her Netflix documentary that is hitting the top of streaming charts worldwide at the moment. It covers everything from the start of her career in the Aussie soap Neighbours to the 80s in music and her health struggles as well throughout the years. It is a must watch from me, and let's get this on her latest Light Up on the UK chart today at number 22. If I-

for the release of her new album, Confessions 2, doing all sorts of promo at the moment, and the latest being shutting down a New York street, kind of by accident. Last weekend, she was doing a promo song close to Times Square in New York City during rush hour and caused absolute gridlock on the streets of people rushed to see her in the flesh. A great way to get people talking. Let's get on. Bring your love with some

being Usher. That is the brilliant Shoulda Never, and number 19 today on the UK's official Airplay chart. Cheers for being with me. It's Scott Clark and Miles Smith coming in on the countdown now. And the album is coming out next week. And it feels like we've been talking about this forever. And in the run-up to it, he's been doing something very fun for his fans right here in the UK. He's basically doing a hide-and-seek, but with vinyl versions of the album. He's been hiding signed copies of them at famous landmarks and getting people to work out where they are, find them, and getting to keep them. How cool is that? Let's get his latest on Hold Me in the Dark. It's here at number 18 today on the UK chart.

today, and another song that's climbing on the chart today for Miss Olivia Dean, and there's talks this week that her second album could actually be coming out this year, less than 12 months since her debut, The Art of Loving. She's certainly onto something massive, so watch this space, okay, man, I need. Let's get it on number 17 this week.

at number 16. You have Scott Clark right now, here direct from London, and coming up next on the UK chart, the 15 biggest songs on UK airplay over the last 7 days, including a massive new entry from Ariana Grande as she returns to music in style.

0: Sí.
1: All right, here we go. 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

0: what happened last week in our top three. At number three, Olivia Rodrigo, Drop Dead. Bruno Mars was at number two with I Just Might.
1: I just might.
0: And last week's number one was Alex Warren and Fever Dream. He's looking at 3 weeks non-stop and 9 weeks in total today at number one. Could he do it? Keep it here. We'll find out in the next 60 minutes. It is Scott Clark. Don't forget, jump on the socials at UK Airplay. Let me know where you're listening to the show around the globe today. And let's kickstart straight back into it. The second hour on the UK chart today with the Rolling Stones, who are dropping a spot, and still no news about whether there's going to be a tour later this year or next year. As soon as we find out, you'll be the first to know. Let's get this on In the Stars on the UK chart. It's your number 13 today.

Ray has dropped out of the top 10 again today. She's having a well-deserved break at the moment, though, after the massive tour run across the UK, Europe and in North America. And although she just performed at Capital FM's Summertime Ball here in the UK, where she said she had the best year of her life, and she finished it off headlining Wembley Stadium last weekend. Pretty amazing, right? Let's get her on. Where is my husband? Ray is here. It's your number 12 today.

happen on the UK's official Airplay chart. You're with Scott right now, direct from London, and let's kick off the top 10 with a huge rise today for Stella Lefty, who's spending a third week on the chart with this song, and she's being tipped as country music's next big star. She's just 24 years of age, originally from Chicago, and is chasing the dream, in her own words, and she's playing a tiny show here in London next month. I'm going to get tickets for this before she gets massive. She's only playing to like 100 people, which is insane. Let's get this on Boston, her big hit at the moment, up six. It's your number 10. On a

It's the song of the summer, especially for those partying in Ibiza right now. And it's had a rocky ride here on the official UK Airplay chart. But today, finally, gets into the top 10 after that UK heatwave.

0: Another huge rise today for Harry Styles and Dance No More. They're at number 8, up 17 spots on the UK charts. So many big movements on the countdown today. And he's currently taken on his 12 nights at Wembley Stadium right here in London. It's Scott right now, and you're number 7. And you know what? It's very much Alex Warren's world at the moment, and we're all just living in it. And what a week he's had. His brand new album, Wild Child, is coming out in August, and it's the news that we've all been waiting for. He's also been dropping hints and new songs left, right, and centre. Cannot wait to hear for it. Ordinary, this tune, still doing amazing. It reached more than 27.6 million listeners over the last 7 days. Let's get it on. You're number 7 on the UK chart.
1: They say the holy water's watered down, and this town's lost its faith.

Olivia Rodrigo officially out of the number one race today. She drops two spots there to number five with Drop Dead. I'm Scott Clark. It's starting to get tense right now. Number four, this song that's had a real slow race to the

Sienna Spyro there, Material Lover, into the top three at number three today on the UK's official Airplay chart. And right now, let's do this. Yeah, every single week on the show, we get to pick you a song that is trending on UK radio, and it's brand new music today from Gracie Abrams, and it's All Go For Her, and she's releasing her third album this summer, and this is the first taste of new music from it. This song doing really well on the trending charts right now, and waiting in the wings to chart right here, trending on the UK chart this week, Gracie Abrams. 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
1: Gracie Abrams, Hit the Wall. That's our trending song this week. How much are you loving that? Let me know in the DMs at UK Airplay on Insta or X. And right, let's do it then. This is when it starts to get real tense. Who's got the biggest song on UK radio this week? Well, it's between Bruno Mars and Alex Warren, who's eyeing it up again. Well, I can tell you today, Bruno stays here as your number two, and he's been adding even more dates to his romantic tour this week as the demand has become absolutely unprecedented across the world for this tour. And I cannot wait to see him this summer here in London at Wembley Stadium. Let's get him on. I Just Might, a non-mover today.

0: Mars, Stace, but at number two, I Just Might on the UK chart today, which means You Know Who is number one again. But before I play it, let's check out this week's top 10 on UK Airplay. At number 10, Stella Lefty, Boston. A huge rise up 21 spots to number 9, Another featuring 54 Ultra and Talk to You.
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0: Which means here we are, I've counted down 29 songs to get to this point. It's Scott Clark with the official UK Airplay number one. And what a ride for this song. After 6 weeks at number one, it dropped for a few weeks and now it spends a third consecutive week at number one. 9 weeks all in all for Mr. Alex Warren, and a record audience and support by 223 UK radio stations and heard by over 46.1 million people this week. It's Fever Dream, again, the official UK Airplay number one.
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